0: falls across the land. The midnight hour is close at hand. 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

Bob Marley and the Wailers, Could You Be Love? Und ja, Grüße gehen mal wieder raus. Big shout out goes to Austin in Texas. To Mr. Tyron Willis, it's great that you listen to the show. Also, Mark Estee, Ruka, Daryl Johnson, and Jackie Cook, and Jones Kelly.

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0: 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I'll be back.
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George Harrison, My Sweet Lord und Madison Head. One and one is one.

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0: She's got that look in her eyes.
1: Enrique Iglesias.
0: Like she wants to mess around.
2: Enrique.